0: What you had, we ain't see that. Baby, where you wanna be at? Nothing but money on my mind, I'm a cash addict. I remember when they laughed at me.
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1: In the words of Master P, how you do that, though?
2: I can't even tell you, twin.
1: All right, somebody want to copy that mix, though? Hey,

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0: My boy Sim, you got that $1,075, my boy.
1: Man, I got that brand, man.
0: You got that brand, Sim.
1: Where do I pick it up?
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1: Hey, man, I got some bills. 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
2: 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On Pain Twitch, they call me Mente because I eat nothing but mint.
0: Mente?
1: So, DJ, yeah. Mente?
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1: 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Somebody want a copy of that mix?
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1: All right, DJ Mrs., I didn't expect it to go like that in the game last night.
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4: Ain't no doubt about it, gang. Let's kick it off in the NBA playoffs last night with the New York Knicks, who just delivered one of the greatest playoff comebacks this generation has seen. The Cavaliers were up 93-71 with just 7:52 left in the fourth quarter, and ESPN gave New York only a 0.1% chance of even winning. But somehow, the Knicks stormed all the way back and stole game one in overtime, 115-104 behind a legendary Madison Square Garden eruption, where Jalen Brunson turned into a superhero last night, dropping 38 points and scoring 17 during the final stretch of regulation and overtime while attacking Cleveland possession after possession. Karl Anthony Towns added a double-double with 13 points and 13 rebounds, and the Knicks closed regulation on a devastating 30-8 run before smashing the Cavs 14-3 in overtime. This was officially the largest playoff comeback in Knicks franchise history and the biggest fourth quarter comeback in an NBA playoff game since the Clippers erased a 24-point deficit against Memphis back in 2012. The 22-point comeback was also the largest comeback ever in the Eastern Conference Finals game since 1997. And you know what's even crazier? The Knicks have now won 8 straight playoff games, the longest postseason winning streak in franchise history. And now the Cavs are back in New York on Thursday for game 2, where the Knicks now lead the series 0-1. And tonight in the Western Conference Finals, the spotlight shifts right back to Oklahoma City in what we expect to be an intense game 2 showdown. Now y'all might remember in game 1, Wemby completely took over the opener, dropping 41 points and 24 rebounds while becoming the first player since Shaquille O'Neal in 2000 to record a 40-point, 20-rebound game in the conference finals. Wemby also became the youngest player in NBA history to post 40 and 20 in a playoff game, continuing a postseason run that's already starting to feel historic. Wemby and Castle versus SG and Chet, that's going down on NBC Peacock tonight at 6:30 Eastern. San Antonio leads that series 1-0. All right, that does it for me. That's been your Posted on the Corner Sports Minute with the playmaker Hollywood Zay. For this story, scores, and more, head on over to postedonthecorner.com. 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
3: 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What's good, bro?
2: 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In 5 seconds, let us know.
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2: In 5 seconds, tell us, how long can a snail sleep?
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1: 13 to 15 hours.
2: You got that.
0: She right?
2: She right. That's what's on Google.
0: What?
2: She right.
0: Good.
2: Up to 13 to 15 hours.
0: That's what I'm talking about.

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1: Tap in and rip your school. 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

0: 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Falling hard on another hemisphere. Somebody tell them people Mr. Hem is here.
1: Whoa, whoa, whoa, whoa, whoa.
0: Mr. Hem is here.

0: You could put me any place on the map, cause I'm him. Never chase bread, chase the vision. Make your word when you see it, be the business. 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Ballin' hard on another hemisphere. Somebody tell them people Mr. Hem is here.
1: Whoa, whoa, whoa, whoa, whoa, whoa.
0: Mr. Hem is here.
1: Whoa, whoa, whoa, whoa, whoa, whoa.
0: Mr. Hem.
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4: Posted on the corner with my boy Incognito. The wine for today, Inc., is that Dr. Heavenly Kimes ran for Democratic primary for Georgia's 13th congressional district. Yes, she got up one day and decided that I guess she wasn't selling enough teeth because, you know, she's a dentist and the reality show wasn't piping out enough views. She wanted more views and decided to run for Congress, all right? Well, she lost. Are we surprised? Here's her losing speech.
5: Hey, guys, it's Dr. Heavenly Kimes here. Listen, I want to take time to thank all of the people that supported me, all the volunteers that called, all the people that raised money, all the people that helped and had hope. And I want to tell you, this is not over. We're going to come back. I've already called Jasmine Clark and congratulated the queen. I'm sure she'll do an amazing job. I'm so proud of her, but I'm also very proud of you. 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We made history, and we ran for Congress, baby, and we came in number two, and I ain't mad at nobody. Thank you guys so much again for your support.
4: I don't think anybody's surprised that she lost because she is the most unlikable cast member on Married to Medicine, as well as the most not sought out dentist in Atlanta, okay? I wish you the best, though, all right?
3: It's OY with Tasha K.
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Yeah. 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

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Yeah. Yeah. 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
1: What up, what up? This is Crystal in Youngstown. I want to give a shout out to my son, Dooney Thomas, all the way in Nevada, and also my grandson, who is his son, Kadeem Thomas. It's the birthday. Woo, woo, Taurus gang, posted on the corner.
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3: What's going on, everybody? My name is Sheila. You could just call me Queen. I'm in here representing for the Delta Sigma Theta Incorporated Ladies, Delta Kappa Chapter, to be exact. Ooh. And I'm here kicking it with my boy Incognito, and we posted on the corner.
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5: Ain't no doubt about it, gang. Let's kick it off in the NBA playoffs last night with the New York Knicks, who just delivered one of the greatest playoff comebacks this generation has seen. The Cavaliers were up 93-71 with just 7:52 left in the fourth quarter, and ESPN gave New York only a 0.1% chance of even winning. But somehow, the Knicks stormed all the way back and stole game one in overtime, 115-104 behind a legendary Madison Square Garden eruption, where Jalen Brunson turned into a superhero last night, dropping 38 points and scoring 17 during the final stretch of regulation and overtime while attacking Cleveland possession after possession. Karl Anthony Towns added a double-double with 13 points and 13 rebounds, and the Knicks closed regulation on a devastating 30-8 run before smashing the Cavs 14-3 in overtime. This was officially the largest playoff comeback in Knicks franchise history and the biggest fourth quarter comeback in an NBA playoff game since the Clippers erased a 24-point deficit against Memphis back in 2012. The 22-point comeback was also the largest comeback ever in the Eastern Conference Finals game since 1997. And you know what's even crazier? The Knicks have now won 8 straight playoff games, the longest postseason winning streak in franchise history. And now the Cavs are back in New York on Thursday for game 2, where the Knicks now lead the series 0-1. And tonight in the Western Conference Finals, the spotlight shifts right back to Oklahoma City in what we expect to be an intense game 2 showdown. Now y'all might remember in game 1, Wemby completely took over the opener, dropping 41 points and 24 rebounds while becoming the first player since Shaquille O'Neal in 2000 to record a 40-point, 20-rebound game in the conference finals. Wemby also became the youngest player in NBA history to post 40 and 20 in a playoff game, continuing a postseason run that's already starting to feel historic. Wemby and Castle versus SG and Chet, that's going down on NBC Peacock tonight at 6:30 Eastern. San Antonio leads that series 1-0. All right, that does it for me. That's been your Posted on the Corner Sports Minute with the playmaker Hollywood Zay. For this story, scores, and more, head on over to postedonthecorner.com. 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
3: 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Incognito, post it on the corner. 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
6: This is Brandy again from the south side of Indy. I was just calling because I wanted to shout out all the kids that are going to prom. They're all looking super cute and they're all going to have a great time. And I just want to tell them all, be safe. Okay, have a fun time, but be safe. Our parents love you, but you know we be worrying. Okay, so y'all do your thing, be safe, come back home. All right. Happy Mother's Day! It's almost time, mothers! Yay! To all my baby mamas, this goes out to all the baby mamas. Okay, bye.
4: No more messages.
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13: 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Let's see who about to pick up $1,075.

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1: My boy Sim, you got that $1,075, my boy.
0: Man, I got that brand, man.
1: You got that brand, Sim.
0: Where do I pick it up?
1: My dog like, hey, man, where I pick my money up? Hey, listen, man, shout out to you, Sam. You are our April winner of the $1,075 contest, courtesy of VIP Wear, my brother. Hey, Sam, what's the first thing you're going to do with that money now that you know that you won, my boy?
0: Hey, man, I got some bills. I got some bills you got.

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0: On the counter. What's up, everybody? This is Pastor Mike Jr. And there's a word that should come to mind and make you smile. It's called incognito. Incognito means I'm able to be in a room, but not in a room. It means I'm able to move, but people may not detect me. And if somebody listening to me right now, you're frustrated because you're asking for popularity, but you don't know how to manage the seasons of being incognito. Incognito does not mean I don't have it. It means I don't have to flaunt it. It means I am who I am and I'm comfortable in my own skin. So every time you tune on to Incognito, you're not just listening to music. You're not just vibing with your favorite people. What you're saying is that I'm going to be the person in my family who can win and remain humble. Win and not be over the top. Win and just remain who I am. Don't let anybody rush you. It's a generation of people who are rising who are going to be blessed and still know how to be incognito.
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trapping and rapping, I'm golden. 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I can't get up, have one beat in the dough now. 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Straight like a gangsta, I only know one route. 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Real over everything, I'm in force. 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Yeah, Mrs. Trump said or whatever she do, they bite. I like take it down and then I get up out of them like a thief in the night. Peace look game, we still got strikes. 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Mrs. Trent said or whatever she do, they

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3: 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My boy, his girl blocked him. She blocked his blessings.
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4: 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Like a student loan. What's that? We were student when we got that money. I'm grown now.
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5: 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Is your liquor voice really the things you want to say, but your regular voice, you just say what you're supposed to say? She
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6: Like that is the barometer that all black people judge other black people by. 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
4: 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I'm going to hit it up too. 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
1: Where do I pick it up?
0: My dog like, hey, man, where I pick my money up? Hey, listen, man, shout out to you, Sam. You are our April winner of the $1,075 contest, courtesy of VIP Wear, my brother. Hey, Sam, what's the first thing you're going to do with that money now that you know that you won, my boy?
1: Hey, man, I got some bills you got to take care of, but we're going to get that out the way, and then we're going to see what's up with the rest.
0: Okay, I feel

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1: Ricky Ross. There's something special right here. Excuse me. 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

0: 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We about to get in there.
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0: Salami left the comedy chair. Starring D-Ray Davis.
2: Women get mad, they block you on everything, dog. 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She blocked his blessings.
0: With Country Wayne.
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3: 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I'm grown now.
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0: tweet, cause I can't tell, get in the booth. 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

Detroit energy only. 107.5, where the city feels like family. 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

0: My boy Sim, you got that $1,075, my boy.
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0: No dark skin, country old, got it out the mud, 6-1-0, thug old. 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Never been a boat or a lame old. 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Street cred good, always, oh. 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Strip club stunt, I'm a stunt hard. 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I'm Mrs. One of One. Yeah. Fall in love every time we link. He got me sprung.com.
1: Oh, Lord.
0: Mind these girls can't keep it peace. 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
0: You a dog, I'm a dog, we can keep it in the streets. 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
1: Hit 'em.
0: Yeah, we both outside. This-

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2: Listen, man, summertime is here. 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

selling us some slaves. Atlanta was the Mecca, building railroads and trains. Bear with me for a second, let me put y'all on game. The settlers was using town folk to make them richer. Fast forward 2024, you got the same agenda. You run to Atlanta when you need a check balance. Let me break it down for you, this the real challenge. You call future when you didn't see the club. Hey, what? Little baby, help you get your lingo up. What? 21, get your first.

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I'm 25, I done beat up the road. Went from New York to Texas and all the way home. Hey, I'm from the country. We putting hot sauce on a pork chop sandwich. The plug said he getting from Cali, so he paying shipping and handling. I talked to some people, they told me you probably could blow. You just need a little management. Boy, I don't give a fuck about the industry. I find a plug and get rich off of cannabis. I don't give a fuck about the industry. I work a job as long as my son's straight. I've been him with his music since bro used to cook me a beat on the lunch tray. I hate when they act throw it off. That boy wanna crash and his down a one way. But I'm from that dirty south for real. We'll set the off on a Monday. But we'll set it off on a Wednesday. I told my daughter he more like a brother to me, but I still pull a melee if he go against me. White boy, my name ain't Josh, but I keep it Drake in case they try to get me, and I call a burner on the hula hoop boy.

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0: 39 children, one a month. That is the number of children and teens killed or injured in Wayne County since 2020.
1: Detroit mother charged after child fatally shoots sister.
0: I'm Wayne County Prosecutor Kim Worthy. No matter where the child is from, no matter their economic status, no matter their demographics, if a child finds, sees, and has access to a gun, they're going to pick it up, they're going to play with it, they're going to point it, and they're going to shoot it. I see these results all the time.
2: Father charged after 8-year-old stepson fatally shoots himself.
0: 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It's a matter of life and death.
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1: Double R with the factory rims. 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
0: It's got to the point that I don't even care. I got jewels in a safe that I don't even wear.
1: 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Damn. She made me want to go harder. I like her aura. I think I'm obsessed with her.
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0: Hustle.
1: Good Thursday morning, baby. Morning Hustle in the building. Yeah. It's here, L'Oreal. Good morning.
0: Good morning.
1: Alton, what up?
2: What up?
1: Kyle Santulli, and I'm here. DJ AK ready to go in the mix, man. And we are one day closer to an exciting
0: weekend. We
1: are
0: one. No matter what we do, we are one.
1: Come on now. Maybe AK slipped that in the mix, man. Let's find out.
0: Come on, right.

0: this morning,
1: yeah,
0: ain't it?
1: Yeah, he ain't play your song, though.
0: He did not. Which I thought was a little disrespectful, okay, because I requested it.
1: All right, let's keep it going, man. More The Hustle Show in the building. Crazy. Time for Kyle's message of the day.
0: And mine.
2: Yeah.
3: Loosen up.
2: Here's some quick inspiration to start your day.
3: Now check it. Kyle's message of the day.
1: Kyle's message of the day today is leave the door open for opportunity. Leave the door open for opportunity. Yesterday, I did one of my favorite things, I believe, is going to go down as one of my favorite activities with my son. He had a project, right? And his project was to interview me.
0: Oh, wow.
1: You know what I mean? So he had a whole bunch of questions for me. He asked me about growing up. He asked me about my parents.
0: Did you laugh?
1: No, not at all. Okay. He asked me about different experiences. And I was like, this is dope. You know what I'm saying?
0: Yeah.
1: But one of the things I told him was that, like, this is dope. I like that we're having this exchange. And he asked me about my dad. And I said, well, when my dad passed, one of the things I wished was that I had asked him more questions while he was alive.
0: That's right.
1: So I said to him, I said, well, I know we're doing this project right now, but the door is always open for you to come back and ask me and talk to me about anything that you need.
0: That's really
1: right?
0: Nice.
1: You got to leave the door open for opportunity. And that can happen, you know what I mean, in different various aspects of your life. Maybe you don't think you're going to like this experience to travel to this place. Leave the door open. You might try it. You don't think you'll like doing a certain thing for a living. Leave the door open. You never know. Like, never close yourself off to things that could ultimately be good for you in the future. All right. So always give things a chance. Leave that opportunity there just in case you want to come back and revisit it. Kyle's message of the day today is leave the door open for opportunity.
0: And mine is simple. I'm waiting for someone to invent a protein tequila so my fitness journey can begin.
1: Hilarious. All right, when we come back, we're going to the phone lines, man. Should you talk to your friends or your family about your relationship issues?
0: Mm.
1: Are you going to confide in them, or is that a bad move?
0: Might be a bad move.
1: We'll talk about it.
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8: Hey. Oh, snap, they got me making a phone call today. Let's see who about to pick up $1,075.

0: My boy Sam, you got that $1,075, my boy.
1: Man, I got that bread, man.
0: You got that bread, Sam.
1: Where do I pick it up?
0: My dog like, hey, man, where I pick my money up? Hey, listen, man, shout out to you, Sam. 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
1: Hey, man, I got some bills. 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
2: Can't knock the hustle.
3: Wow. Let's go.
4: It's the morning hustle.
0: Yeah. Hey, yo, it's the morning hustle. L'Oreal, Kyle, Santillan, Alton Walker.
1: That's right. And we can get you some money. I'm talking about $1,000. Just text cash, C-A-S-H, to 71007. And don't call us. We'll call you.
0: For sure. Right? That's what we're here for.
1: How many times you want.
0: We're here for you. And that kind of brings us to what we're talking about. Like, is there somebody that you go to confide in about your relationship?
1: Poor right? Neo. I know he's tired of it.
0: Should you even do it? Should you confide in friends or should you confide in family when it comes to your relationship?
1: I often find when you go to friends, even though it's like supposed to be like a reminder because they care about you, sometimes I feel like they throwing back in your face what the hell you told them.
0: Mm.
1: And you're like, damn, I told you for a shoulder to lean on, just to somebody to be there for me, mm-hmm. not for you to be like, well, why would you go back to him after he cheated on you? Well, okay, girl.
0: Yeah.
1: I know what he did.
0: See, and that's why I say, like, no, when it comes to your relationship, like, no, like, because if something does happen and you make a decision, now you look crazy in front of the people that you were just reaching out to.
1: I mean, and even in a way, that's why I don't really like to date people that are in the limelight, because anything they see about the person, they send it to me. Mm. And that, like, that's why I don't like, sometimes I don't even like to tell people who I'm dating or if I'm dating, because like, it's always gonna be something that it's like an interruption in your relationship.
5: I think you shouldn't tell family, but I feel like you should have a friend that you can go to, because you build all that stuff up, man. It's like you ain't got nowhere to go. So I do have a friend that I go to when I have relationship situations or issues, but I never go to family.
1: Family's unforgiving. And yeah. I promise you, especially on the topic, I do not feel comfortable talking.

0: talking to my mother about me getting my back blown out, and that's why we're not talking.
1: All right.
0: But I mean, because what do you say? Like, you mom, let me tell you why we're not talking, because he hit me too hard from the back. And now you can't tell mama
2: that. You can't, no. But even the scenario that Alton brings up, like, even if it's that one person, like, I don't know that you should even go too deep. I rarely have done, like, maybe on some, like, surface level stuff, like, okay, well, maybe she's mad at me for this, and all I want the homie to say, well, let's go grab a beer. Don't try to give me no advice, because then you don't want to say things, and then that person is mad at the person you're dating over something that may not have really been that serious.
0: That's me. I'm that person.
3: You're gonna be that person.
0: If you come to me about, like, I ain't gonna lie, because I'm such a hypocrite with that. I don't want it to happen to me.
2: Yeah.
0: But if you come to me with your problems, and now I don't like your
2: now
0: boyfriend.
2: Now you don't like them.
0: And now I can't be around them.
3: But I think you got to do it in a way where you're not making that person look bad. And that's how I do
0: it. What if they do something bad?
3: But it's like...
2: That's why you can't get into
3: many
2: details.
3: I tell you what, I got a friend that I go to, but they always check me first. They always, like, bring me in what I could have
0: done. That means you're always wrong.
3: And I don't mean I'm always wrong, but they just try to not look at the other person
0: bad.
3: And I think, yeah, because it's always you go to somebody and you make them look so bad. So I can't stand people that do that.
2: Right.
3: Like, you come to me and it's everything they did is bad. It's like, you ain't never do nothing wrong.
0: But right. Then I also have the friends that, like, constantly complain about the man doing them wrong, crying, say they're going to leave. Can they come stay at my house? And then the next day, they're leaving. Not even just back with them, but you're standing me up for the person that did you filthy.
2: That's real. But there is that thing, and I think Alton might have mentioned it earlier, like, damn, like, sometimes it does get to the point where you feel like you might not have anybody to talk to.
0: You gotta talk to somebody.
2: You know what I mean? So in that situation, you might have to go to therapy or something.
0: You gotta talk to somebody.
2: It might not be good for your friends or family. I'm not really sure.
0: The therapist
2: know.
0: Be judging too.
2: Alright, hustlers, what do y'all say? Should you confide in friends or should you confide in family when it comes to your relationship? 866-HUSTLE-8, 866-487-8538. 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

0: Hustle.
1: It's the Morning Hustle. L'Oreal, Kyle Santilli, and Alton Walker.
2: We got money. It's $1,000. You know how to get it. The cash grab. Text cash, C-A-S-H, to 71007. 10 questions, 60 seconds. Get them all right. We'll kick Alton out the room and allow you to play the game.
1: All right, listen, man. Right now we're trying to figure out, what do you do? Is it okay to talk to your friends or family about your personal relationships? Should you confide in those people around you? Or should you keep it private? Like, how do you go about dealing with issues when you have somebody that you're, you know, in a relationship with? You know what I mean?
2: And you know, some people, they'll take their friend's business to their relationship because they trust that person so much. And then they start judging you based off of what you're telling them your friend did.
1: Yeah, see what I'm saying?
2: You can't, it's hard to confide in people.
1: That's why I'd say no, I just don't do it.
2: At all.
1: At all.
2: I do it in spurts.
1: All right, let's see what the hustlers say, man. Mercedes is on the line representing out of Pontiac. Do you do it?
3: No, and let me tell you why.
1: Okay.
3: I had a guy friend who got in a relationship. He texted me about their problems. I gave him advice, and now I'm cut off.
2: Been there, done that, got the t-shirt.
0: That's what bothers me, because they'll tell you.
3: His girlfriend texts me saying all of these things, and I'm like, you know what? I'm done with both of y'all.
2: Oh, wait, the girlfriend hit you up?
1: That's wild.
0: Yeah, because you know what he said. You know, Mercedes told me to tell you.
2: Right. He weak as hell for that.
1: No, he should.
3: That he was went weak. Through his phone and saw the text messages.
1: Oh, she went through his phone.
0: Oh, dang,
2: that's lame.
1: Wait, so how long has it been now since you've spoken to your friend?
3: It's been about a month.
1: Maybe y'all get back together. When he breaks up with her, he'll be back.
3: He will, but I won't be here because I don't play that.
2: Oh! Yeah, see, I'm like that too. What's your sign? A Capricorn?
3: A Scorpio.
2: Close enough.
1: All right. Appreciate you, Mercedes.
0: You can call me Mercedes.
2: She don't want to.
3: Have a good day.
0: I know you did. Don't you hang on that phone.
1: She's gone already.
0: She's gone. Oh, I had to come back.
2: Got your ass.
1: Daryl, the DMV, what's up?
4: Good morning, y'all. What's good?
1: What
4: good
1: up, bro?
2: Morning.
1: What do you think, man? Should you talk to friends or family about your relationship?
4: You definitely never talk to family about anything that's not I believe we should raise them this way or we should spend the money on this. You could talk to them about that, but about your feelings, nah, because my mom already don't like you.
2: Right.
4: So, I would never like anything my sister has to say about, oh, he cheated on me. Well, then let's go kill him. Like, I'm not going to forgive him.
2: Let's go kill him.
4: It's insane. You're not going to hurt my baby sister's feelings, and then I'm going to be like, oh, well, let's get over it and let's be friends.
1: Right.
4: Nah, I say have a work friend that doesn't know your partner.
1: A work friend that don't
2: know your partner. That's what we were
1: talking about. That's a good one.
4: They have no dog in this fight. So, right. And then more than likely, they won't see your partner, and who cares if they like him or not. Get somebody that's unbiased, but never tell your family because they're going to hate them regardless.
1: Yeah, see, that's the risk, man. That's the risk. You know what I mean?
2: The other day I told my friend something, and I was like, you remind me of this. When he gets on my nerves again, you remind me. And he got on my nerves again. And she reminded me. And I was like, you mind your business.
1: Exactly. All right, man. Well, hopefully everybody has somebody maybe they could talk to. Just make sure it's the right person in your life or a therapist or whatever the case may be. Because one thing that was said today was that everybody does need to be able to vent to somebody.
2: That's right.
1: You know what I mean? You need an outlet. That's right. All right. If you didn't get through on the phone lines, you know what to do. Download that Morning Hustle app. Shoot us a voice note. Let us know how you feel.
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1: Welcome to another edition of Heart to Heart with Dr. Tart. Did you know that you can actually believe yourself well? Doctors have given patients something called sugar pills, and they believed it was powerful medication, and they experienced reductions in pain, anxiety, and depression. Their brains produced real biological endorphins, which makes us feel good. Their bodies actually healed, not because of the pill, but because of the belief. The opposite is also true. When we feed ourselves negative thoughts that things will not work, our bodies feel worse. So here's the tip. When you wake up in the morning, talk to yourself positively. Say, I'm someone who handles hard things well. I am making more money. I am worthy. You do these things, your brain is going to listen. Hey, you like this tip? Simply follow me on YouTube. Just put in Dr. Tart. That's D-R-T-A-R-T-T. God bless.
0: Appreciate that, Dr. Tart. Listen, stick around. Your shot at $1,000 is coming up next. Kayla.
2: I'm here.
0: Okay, ready to go, right?
2: I'm ready.
0: Let the people know where you're representing from today.
2: I'm from Birmingham, Alabama.
0: All right, B-Ham is in the building today.
3: I know, that's right.
0: Kayla's ready to do her thing. When we come back, we're going to see how well she can do at winning $1,000, man. Kayla's up next on that $1,000 cash
3: grab. Kayla!
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4: Yes, we can!
5: She made a request.
6: I was gonna leave her alone, but I got, okay.
5: We got faith in you, Kayla, despite Alton being in the room, okay?
7: Okay.
5: All right. All right, here's the deal. You got 60 seconds to answer 10 questions. For every correct answer, we'll give you $10. Get all 10 right, you win $1,000. If you don't know an answer, say pass. We'll come back to that question as long as we have time. And make sure the answer you give is the one that you want, because we have to go with your first answer.
4: I love her already.
6: I hope you get none of these.
4: No, she's good.
5: All right, you got
4: she
5: that?
4: She got it. She got it.
6: I don't have it. I tell you that.
5: All right, that being said, we want to hook you up with a free answer. L'Oreal's got one for you.
4: Okay, Kayla, write this down. Albany.
7: Okay.
4: Albany.
5: A small city called Albany.
4: Oh, thanks.
6: You definitely gave her the answer.
5: She don't know which Albany.
4: What is it? 1 a.m. in Albany.
5: That's right.
4: All right. That one was easy.
6: Yep.
5: Well, that's okay. That's why it's a free answer. All right, Kayla, look, I got 60 seconds on the clock. When you're ready, say, I'm ready, Kyle.
7: I'm ready, Kyle.
5: The clock begins at 3, 2, 1. Here we go. What is 5 times 10?
7: 50.
5: Hmm. Spell the word neighbor.
7: Definitely.
5: Neighbor?
7: Yep. N-E-I-G-H-B-O-R.
5: How many states are in the United States? Is it 48, 50, or 52?
7: 50.
5: Hmm. In the movie Friday, what was the name of the neighbor who was always trying to borrow something?
7: Police.
5: What is the capital city of New York State?
7: Albany.
5: Which gas do humans need to breathe in to survive? Oxygen, carbon dioxide, or helium?
7: Pass.
5: Solve this equation. 25 plus 25 plus 25.
7: 75.
5: In Fresh Prince of Bel-Air, what was the name of Will's rich uncle?
7: Uncle Phil.
5: How many days are in a single week? 5, 7, or 10?
6: I can't believe these questions.
7: 7.
5: What do you call a person who flies an airplane?
6: What?
7: A pilot.
6: This is crazy.
4: Shut up.
5: Which gas do humans need to breathe in to survive? Oxygen, carbon dioxide, or helium?
7: Oxygen.
4: Yeah!
6: No! This is ridiculous. No. Come on. What did she say? Oh, wait a minute. We got the poll. No, ain't nobody. No. What did you say for the... Ask that question for number 4.
4: She got it right.
6: She didn't say that the right name.
5: She did.
6: In the movie Friday.
4: Yes. Hold on, go.
6: In the movie Friday, what is the name of the neighbor who always trying to borrow something?
4: She's right.
5: My paper says Felicia.
6: My
5: paper says Felicia.
6: No.
7: Felicia.
6: No, mine says Smokey.
4: Listen, okay, so it does say, okay, listen. Now, on our paper, Big Mad did put Smokey, but
6: so
4: that's
6: it's
4: not
6: right.
4: true.
6: That's
4: Smokey,
6: the answer.
4: Smokey
6: the
4: borrowed answer. What? What did he borrow?
6: Weed?
4: No, he didn't. He came with
5: Felicia
4: the weed.
5: Came
4: Felicia
5: came through and
4: wanted
5: said,
4: the
5: oh,
4: microwave
5: I need
4: and
5: to
4: car.
5: Borrow your microwave.
6: And on the paper, it says Smokey, and we got to go by the paper.
4: Kayla, baby girl,
5: buy
4: you
5: Felicia
4: are $1,000 richer.
5: Buy Alton.
4: Buy Alton. You can buy Felicia and Alton, whatever he wants to be called.
7: Buy
4: but you,
7: Alton.
5: Congratulations,
4: you did it,
5: Kayla.
4: Girl.
5: You got that $1,000 today, baby.
4: He mad as hell.
6: I ain't gonna hold you. The paper says Smokey.
5: I ain't gonna hold
7: what
5: you.
7: I'm not pressed about that.
5: The fact you almost ain't get oxygen.
4: Yeah, now that scared me.
5: That was about
4: but
5: to
4: it was,
5: throw me
4: it
5: off.
4: Was Alton because every time she answered something, he was like, like she got it wrong.
6: Yeah, I'm trying to throw
4: and
6: off.
4: She was getting it right. So I was getting mad anyway. Yeah. Kayla, you
7: Alton
4: did your thing,
7: it.
4: Girl.
7: I told you. Alton, you should mute his mic.
5: You know what?
6: Who do you call a person that fly an airplane?
5: Let's not focus on Alton. Kayla, congratulations. You
4: she
5: are
4: spelled neighbor right.
5: On the $1,000 cash grant.
6: Congratulations.
5: Anybody you want to shout out real quick?
4: I love her.
7: Shout out everybody. You know, without them, it wouldn't be me.
4: I know that's my girlfriend.
5: Congratulations, baby. For anybody
4: She's
5: else
4: lit.
5: Who wants to try their luck, you know what to do. Text the word cash to 71007. You could be the next $1,000 winner.
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0: 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All right, stick around. The lowdown is coming up next. L'Oreal, what you got?
1: Well, it looks like these fans are getting a little entitled, okay? And it's getting out of hand. Let's see if you agree also. Clarissa Shields has been banned, but it looks like some people are coming to her defense. And could you imagine hiring somebody to help you out of a situation and they get you in a worse one? And then try to tell on you? We'll talk all about it coming up in the lowdown.
0: That's going down in 10 minutes. Don't move.
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0: Yeah, you got that low down. On the Morning Hustle.
1: Are fans just belligerent or are artists uppity? Which one is it?
2: Maybe a little bit of both. And we'll get to the disrespect in just a second. But first, it looks like Jada Pinkett Smith finally won. She's been taking a lot of L's over the past couple years. But she was awarded about $30,000. Now, this was all because of a person that they brought in to actually help them with some damage control behind the whole Oscar slap situation. Well, this person came in, and instead of him helping them with the situation, his name is Bilal Salam, allegedly he added to the trauma of the situation and decided to take all the information he learned around them and write a tell-all book. Mm. So he was about to release this book, and that's when Jada was like, hold on a second. How are you adding to the problem? We hired you to help us out. And she was awarded the money. So I don't believe that that book is coming out after all. But if he was smart enough, he would pass it on to somebody else to publish. Because I want to know what's going on in that house, child.
1: Put it out there on the black market.
2: I want to know what's going on in that house, okay? We keep hearing things for years. They're saying, she's the beard and he's the purse. I don't know what's going on.
1: Man, I don't believe that part.
3: You know, Will can do no wrong.
1: Will Smith can do no wrong in my eyes.
2: Just because he's from Philly, and I'm so tired of it.
1: He's a GOAT.
2: He's done numerous wrong things.
1: Has nothing to do with him being from Philly.
2: Anyway, moving on from Jada, it looks like Clarissa Shields is fighting for some respect right now. Now, she was banned from all events moving forward, having to do with Most Valuable Promotions, MVP, a.k.a. that is Jake Paul's company, okay? So they put together fights like the fight that just happened this weekend with Ronda Rousey. And if I'm Clarissa Shields, the whole reason why she got banned, FYI, just in case you don't remember, we talked about it the other day, is because she allegedly slapped Alicia Baumgardner after the two of them were going back and forth. Now, she said she was provoked, that she didn't sneak her, that it was a back and forth argument, and it looks like we got some video footage. Slap. I heard that slap. Because at first I thought she said she didn't slap her, but I'm like, you did. But you know, there's a lot of people taking Clarissa Shields' side. Now, the reason being is because they're saying

0: saying that the woman, Alicia, who used to be friends with her, also a boxer, been provoking her for quite some time. Mm-hmm. Now, Alicia is threatening to press charges against Clarissa Shields. Right. You know, now, I want to see the two of them get in a ring, and I feel like this is going to be a great fight. But Dez Bryant is like, this woman has been provoking Clarissa Shields. He's backing her. Yeah. And he called Alicia a hypocrite, delusional, overgrown child. He went up on her. He said she's jealous of Clarissa and her career. And my response to that is, fight it out.
1: What I say earlier in this conversation.
0: Clarissa Shields. Vasectomy?
2: No.
1: That was a different conversation.
2: I thought you were about to say that.
1: Clarissa Shields can do no wrong.
0: My thing is, don't pick a fight you can't win. Alicia, now you crying and want to sue? You're a boxer.
1: Yeah, that's crazy.
2: Now, because she knows she can't win. She knows she can't beat Clarissa.
0: But if she slapped like a normal person, then I can understand. Sue, do what you got to do. Everybody got a plan until they get slapped in the face. Let's move forward.
2: She felt that slap, too. She's like, oh, shit.
0: Well, look, I know one of these fans was about to get slapped. Now, the baby went viral last week because him and a fan, they didn't have an interaction at all.
3: Hey, babe, come here. Congratulations. I just came home 4 years ago. Yup, my dead ass.
0: So the baby was walking in the spot, kept walking right on past. First of all, you're not getting my attention and say, yo, my come here.
1: Right. Who are you talking to like that? That's crazy.
2: Did he say he just got out?
0: Yeah, but it sounds like beef. Right. Like, no matter what, it sounds like you want to fight. First of all, second of all, I don't know you. I don't gotta stop. What's wrong with you? Kind of find out the man said he got through his jail bid listening to the baby, and since he purchased his album, Kirk, he feels like, you know, he should have stopped and showed him some love.
1: He should have approached him differently.
0: Well, what do you think about this woman who was at the airport and said she came across our very own birthday bash performer, T.I.?
4: So you can't take a picture, but that's T.I. That's wrong with celebrities. Fake ass.
0: Let me get this straight. He's on the phone.
2: Mm-hmm.
0: Seems like he's in a heated discussion.
2: Yeah.
0: He has several bags and he's holding.
2: Yeah.
0: He's in line. But he's supposed to get out the line to take a picture with this woman who said, that's why I don't F with celebrities anyway.
1: Right.
2: Can't do that.
0: So what the hell are you trying to take a picture for?
2: Listen, anybody on the phone in the front of an airport line, leave them alone. Leave them alone. That means something ain't right.
1: Right, exactly.
2: Don't mess with me.
1: That's the problem. Yeah. I don't have a problem with her asking, but if he can't do it at that moment, you got to understand and respect that.
0: I'm L'Oreal. That's the lowdown. You can follow me at Star and L'Oreal, L-O-R-E-L, or Mona Hustle Show. And I think she just mad because she ain't got tickets to the sold out birthday bash.
1: Well, like I said, T.I. could do no wrong. So shout out.
0: What is he saying these things?
2: Well said.
0: That's the only thing I ever heard him say. Vasectomy.
1: All right, stick around, man. Speaking of artists and shows, what was the best show you've ever seen? And what show made you want to get a refund for all your money? We talk about it when we come back.
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2: And guess what, y'all? 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All you got to do is text cash, C-A-S-H, to 71007. We'll give you 10 questions, 60 seconds. Get them all right. You will walk away with that $1,000 for your pocket.
1: We're excited. A lot of people around the country traveling to Atlanta this weekend for Birthday Bash 30. It's going to be a big deal. But it got us to thinking, like, what's the best show you've ever seen? Or what show made you want all your money back?
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1: Right, shout out to everybody that travels to Atlanta for Birthday Bash every year. This weekend, I know a lot of people are making that trek for Birthday Bash 30 for 30-year trek. Yes.
2: Yeah.
1: 30 years of putting on one of the best shows in the country each and every year.
2: We're flying out one of the hustlers.
1: Yeah, we are.
2: Somebody did win the opportunity. We will be in Atlanta for the sold-out concert. It's a good lineup, too.
1: It's going to be a great lineup. T.I. You know what I mean? T.I., Waka Flocka.
2: Gucci Mane.
1: There's so many, man. Pastor
2: Troy. YK
1: Neef. This is going to be incredible, right? Mm-hmm. And it got us to thinking about incredible shows we've seen over the years, or some that may not have been as good as, let's say, a birthday bash.
2: Yeah,
1: you know?
2: Yeah.
1: You got any that comes into mind?
2: I was at the Summer Jam where 50 Cent was throwing the chairs at Bingham Smurf. So it was very interesting to watch because he was one of the biggest artists at the time. Winkster was like the biggest song. Yeah. And everybody was so excited. I believe this was like his first time headlining the concert. And we were so excited. And midway through, all you see is a chair come flying from the audience onto the stage towards 50. Apparently, he had this beef that was going on for quite some time. And the guys bought seats to the front and started throwing chairs at him. And instead of him stopping or getting security, he was throwing stuff back off the stage.
1: Wait, so this was the best show?
2: That's incredible. Will you ever see a moment like that? Like where the performer is literally fighting with his enemy in the front row. Like, that was one of the most epic shows I've ever been to in my entire life. I'm like, do I help 50 or do I record?
1: That is funny.
3: Oh, man, I'm going to have to go with the worst show. And I was so hurt. It was Lauryn Hill, man.
1: Ooh.
3: Lauryn Hill. Now it was, and I don't know if it was during a time where she couldn't do her songs the regular way, but she was doing everything to the Latin beat.
1: Yeah.
3: You might
1: be the
3: lost one. You're not there. Yeah. I was like, yo.
2: That was when she was beefing with Waka.
3: I mean, I don't know what was happening. Then, one thing I don't like about Lauryn Hill that, like, she have to have so much control of sound. So she's moving sound, pointing to the speaker.
2: Oh, she will stop that concert.
3: And I'm like, yo, Lauryn Hill, just sing.
1: Yeah, I remember that.
3: And she left. I left and she wasn't even halfway done.
1: That era, and I do think it was because of the lawsuit. I do think because she couldn't perform her songs the way they were on the album.
3: Right, right.
1: But she still had to go on tour.
2: Yeah. I mean, but that's no excuse for her showing up 16 hours late.
1: Well, I'm going to redeem her right now because in this conversation, the best show I've ever seen was Lauryn Hill with the Fugees.
3: Oh, okay.
1: Let me tell you something. Let me set the scene.
3: That was a good era.
1: Now, you know, a lot of times we go to these shows that are in arenas, right? But sometimes the small venues make for better energy.
2: Right.
1: So the Fugees album, The Score, came out. You know, that went on to sell like 22 million. 2 months after the album was released, the Fugees is on my campus at Winston-Salem State University performing in the K.R. Williams Auditorium.
2: Wow.
1: It's only 1,500 seats in there.
2: That's fire.
1: So imagine the Fugees at the height of their career performing on campus in a small venue. The energy was insane.
3: I know it was.
2: Oh, I love that.
1: Insane.
2: All right,
1: bro.
2: I got to throw in my worst one, though. I have to, y'all.
1: Okay.
2: Kanye West, who he's also had some of my best shows because I have been to some good Kanye West shows, but I'll never forget the time I saw him at Madison Square Garden. He had that stupid mask on. That's when he first started wearing that stupid mask. He cut the music off. He was mad at something that happened, and he ranted for an hour straight.
1: Oh my God.
2: And we stayed. We thought All Fall Down was going to come at the end of that.
3: Need somebody.
2: And it never came.
3: Gonna bring somebody
2: it
3: out.
2: It was bad, y'all. Bad.
1: All right, what y'all got, hustlers? 866-HUSTLE-8, 866-487-8538. The best show you've ever seen in your life, or which was the show that made you want all your money back? Let's talk about it.
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0: Alright, hustlers, you know it's Mental Health Awareness Month, and we're gonna do our part to make sure everybody is taken care of. So we got our guy, friend of the show, Dr. Tart, to give us a mental health minute. Doc, let's get to it.
1: Welcome to another edition of Heart to Heart with Dr. Tart. Did you know that you find what you're looking for? Have you ever gone on a date convinced it wasn't going to work, or thought about dating in a negative way? Hey, there's pee in the dating pool. These women are not loyal. Listen, that's not discernment. It's actually something called confirmation bias, and it's messing up your love life. See, when we've been hurt enough times, our brain stops looking for love and starts looking for evidence of danger. You walk into every dating app looking for the red flags and calling it wisdom. Here's what I want you to do instead. I want you to see reality instead of your pain driving your love life. Ask yourself three questions. What am I expecting from this person? Is this them or someone who hurt me before? And am I willing to give this person a clean slate? Then after the date, write down what actually happened. That way you can make sure reality and not pain is driving your love life. You like this? Follow me on Instagram at Dr. Tart. That's at DRTARTT.
0: There it is. We got you all month long for Mental Health Awareness. Appreciate you, Dr. Tart. Yo, I know what else might help your mood. How about some money? Hustle. In the morning. Theodore, what's happening?
2: Hey, what's going on?
0: They said you're trying to win $1,000, bro.
2: Yes, I am. All
0: right. You've probably been hearing that your whole life.
3: Alvin, Simon, Theodore.
0: When we come back, Theodore's going to try his luck at $1,000 on the cash grab.
2: All right.
4: Feel the vibe
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0: 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Rise and grind.
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4: It's the tall one.
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4: let's
5: today.
4: Do it for Bridget.
5: Let me run down the rules for you, bro. You got 60 seconds to answer 10 questions. For every correct answer, you get $10. Get all 10 right, you win $1,000. If you don't know an answer, you can say pass. We'll come back to it as long as we have time. And make sure the answer you give is the one that you want, because we have to go with your first answer. Our judges, Big Med, don't play about that.
4: Nope.
6: All right.
5: That being said, we want to hook you up. L'Oreal's got a free answer for you.
4: And that answer is going to be the Atlantic.
6: Okay.
5: All right, you got that?
7: Yeah, we got to stop this. We already gave too much money out this week.
4: Shut your ass up. You can tell him to get out.
7: Let's all right. Go.
5: Are you ready to go, bro? I got 60 seconds on the clock.
4: Teddy.
6: I'm ready.
5: All right, clock begins. In 3, 2, 1, here we go. What is 12 times 4?
6: Oh, no.
7: What did he say?
5: Spell the word welcome.
6: 48.
5: Okay. Spell the word welcome.
6: W-E-L-C-O-M-E.
5: How many days are in a standard year? 350, 365, or 400?
6: 365.
5: In the hit series Power, what is the street name of James St. Patrick?
6: James St. Patrick. Host.
5: Which ocean borders the east coast of the United States?
6: Atlantic.
5: Which of these is a primary color? Purple, green, or red?
6: Red. Mm.
5: Solve this equation. 30 plus 30 minus 10.
7: You don't get this one wrong.
6: 30 plus 30. 50.
5: How many stripes are there on the American flag?
7: It should be time by now.
6: I'm going to say 7.
5: Yeah. What's the largest mammal in the world? Is it an African elephant, blue whale, or a giraffe?
6: African whale.
5: Time.
7: Yeah, good job.
5: African whale. You done put two things together, bro. Right.
4: Dion. He done put two answers together.
7: Did we get that right? No.
4: I didn't get it. It's okay. I mean, the African whale. They got whales in Africa. There's no such thing as the African whale. I was just trying. Listen, I'm gonna let you have it only because I always fight for people. And so we will give you African whale because the answer. Okay, we'll get to that in a
7: African
4: second.
7: Whale.
4: You got majority of them right. I actually was gonna give you the answer that you got wrong, but I know you didn't know the other one anyway. Did you know that Atlantic question without me giving it to you?
6: No.
4: Nah. Okay, I didn't think so.
5: You didn't know the Atlantic Ocean. You from Philly, bro?
6: What?
4: What'd that mean?
5: He's on the East Coast. I mean,
7: he's on the East Coast.
4: You're supposed to know the oceans around
7: here? There's only one ocean on the East.
5: You know how many people from Philly go to Atlantic City?
4: What ocean is in Miami?
5: The Atlantic Ocean in one side and the Gulf of Mexico in the other.
4: Is that all the way down? See, I didn't know. Listen, I ain't know either, okay? All right? I'll see you laughing, but I know for a fact you ain't know. I know for a fact.
7: Okay, all right.
4: I bet my bottom dollar.
7: The whole way down.
4: Yes. But Alton, did you know that? No. Alton didn't know that.
5: Oh, my God. All right. Let's watch this man Theodore.
4: It don't matter. Damn it. Okay.
5: Theodore, sorry.
4: Now, I'll tell you one thing. I ain't know the oceans, but I knew how many stripes was on the American flag, okay? My boy Theo did not. We're going to help you out. There's 13 stripes for the 13 colonies, 50 stars for the 50 states, okay? So you'll never forget it. Now, I never seen an African whale before. But the largest mammal in the world is a whale. It's a blue whale. Mm-hmm. Sometimes, if you squint your eyes, he could be African. So we're going to give you that, okay? So you got 1, 2...
7: What did he say for number one the first time?
4: He said 48.
5: I think he said pass and then came back and said
4: Yeah, he had said it before we went to the next question. Okay. 1, 2, 3... $70 is how much you got today.
1: All right.
4: Oh, no. Oh, wow. Okay. $80 is how much you got today because we gave you the whale.
7: Yeah, they gave you that one.
6: All right.
5: There you go, huh?
4: There you go.
5: That ain't bad, bro.
6: It's better than nothing.
5: Now, let's keep it real. Who was in there helping you, though? Because I heard you talking to somebody now.
4: You owe him at least $50. Huh?
6: My wife's been here trying to help me.
5: You owe
4: her all the money.
5: That's
4: then.
5: Right. Give her 40, bro. All right, look, congratulations to y'all both. Y'all got $80 today on a $1,000 cash grab. For anybody else listening right now, hey, text the word cash. You could be up next on that $1,000 cash grab.
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1: So it looks like Wiz Khalifa is wanted, y'all. And he's wanted in a place where you don't want to be wanted. I'm not talking about by the ladies. I'm talking about jail. Okay. Romania.
2: Oh, yeah, that's
1: yeah. So remember, he was convicted. He had a drug charge, and he thought he was going to be able to appeal it, you know, over here in America. You could pay your way out of something like this. A little bit of weed, you'll be fine. Like, no big deal. It wouldn't even be this big. But when you're out the country, you know, good and damn well, you ain't supposed to be doing certain things.
3: Right.
1: And 9 months is what they want him to serve in jail.
3: Oh, no. I'm never going back to Romania.
1: In life, right?
3: I just won't be going back.
1: But what if there's something that carries in there? Like, say you're on the plane, and they're like, we have to do a detour because of the wind.
3: Ain't no
1: detours. We're stopping in Romania.
3: Give me a parachute. I'm off this plane.
4: I'm out of here.
1: You're not in jail.
2: I'm not eating Roman noodles.
1: That's what it looks like he's saying. And he's actually in really crazy shape right now. I don't know if you've seen him lately, but he looks like he's on his bodybuilding journey, okay?
3: I think he's been doing that for a few years now. Yeah.
1: No, you got to see him lately, though. He's really taking it. Oh, no, you have to. You have to see that body, Kyle. You got to see that body.
3: I respect the journey. I don't need to see it.
1: Body. Okay, 21 Savage has entered the chat, and people are saying he has posted up the picture of his baby with Big Lotto, Big Mama. So, obviously, this is all speculation, right? Mm. They are hinting that the two of them have been together for quite some time. Neither one of them has ever just come out and said, yes, this is my person here. Mm-hmm. Do you feel like you should even have to?
3: I don't know. At this point, just keep everything under wraps.
1: Might as well, since it's working out so well for y'all, you can just keep it going.
2: Yeah, nobody has to know. That's y'all relationship.
3: That's right.
1: Oh, we do know, because we did see her pregnant, and people are going to have questions. That's just what happens when you're in the spotlight, when you're in the public eye. You are pregnant one day, not pregnant the next day, so we know you had a baby. Okay, and it's if he's posting a baby and his light skin, it's given that that's Lotto's, okay? Last but not least, it looks like Drake, okay? Okay, everybody is talking about Drake, but Drake is the topic of discussion. We know he just dropped 3 albums, but one person in particular, I know a lot of people are saying things about the album, but this guy who entertains me thoroughly said this.
5: You're not putting Drake at your level.
6: No, see, you might be, I could see it in your eyes, you might be confused with the numbers and all of the fake numbers, flood the marketplace, 50 something. Ain't nothing.
5: Did you listen to Iceman, the new...
6: I listened to some of it. My engineer was horrendous.
1: It was horrendous. You know what's really horrendous? Drake is also starring in Kevin Durant's commercial for his brand new sneakers, June 17th. It's cringy, though.
7: Okay. Transcending the game. It's like... You need a banjo for those. Those are crazy. This guy went home on the range with it. Wow.
8: Come on, bro. It's a joke. I can't hoop in these. Are you even a real friend, bro?
7: I thought you were taking it somewhere else, like on some fashion.
1: This is horrendous. Wasn't he an actor at one point in time? What happened? Is that
3: the word of the day, horrendous?
1: Yes, that's all. This is horrendous. I don't know if y'all been seeing, but it's a big debate going on online about Drake actually having a point when it comes to him not being friends with LeBron anymore. Some people are saying it's not that serious, that LeBron had a relationship also with Kendrick Lamar. So if he was dancing to one of his friend's songs, why couldn't he dance to the other? But others are saying he was going super hard when the song came on.
2: Too hard.
1: You think so? If that was your friend, you think that he should really be upset with LeBron James?
2: He wasn't friends with Kendrick till he moved to L.A. Don't do that. He don't know Kendrick like that.
3: He's friends with all the rappers.
1: All the rappers. I know. I feel like if you're cool with both people, stay out of it. He's a basketball player, not a rapper. L'Oreal. That's the lowdown.
2: There's no way.
1: You could find, well, you and Kevin Durant's commercial, you don't feel like that make him feel

0: the way they go against each other often. Oh, okay. Thank you. You can follow me at Star and L'Oreal, L-O-R-E-L, or Morning Hustle Show. Drake's off.
1: Speaking of shows, we're talking which one was the best you ever saw and which one made you want your money back. That's up next.
2: Feel the vibe
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1: 2026 is here and we're officially in primary season. 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
1: We're talking about the best concert ever and the worst concert you may have ever been to. I know a lot of people are traveling to Atlanta for Birthday Bash 30 this weekend, but it just brings up some nostalgic memories of those shows that you've been to in the past. You know what I'm saying?
2: You know what's crazy? I was arguing with somebody on Instagram because yesterday I had said Nas had got booed at Summer Jam.
1: Yeah.
2: And he gonna send me an AI answer talking about something. This says Nas never got booed at Summer Jam. I'm like, he for a fact got booed because I was helping them boo.
1: 866-487-8538. When we come back, we're going to the phone line. Y'all don't move.
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1: Ain't nothing in our wallet, Kyle. We're broke.
0: Man, who you telling us? L'Oreal, Kyle Santillan, Alton Walker, Mona Hustle Show.
1: That's right. And if you need some money because you got some empty pockets, all you got to do is text cash, C-A-S-H, to 71007.
0: I love days like today. You get to think back over all of the shows that you've been to in your life and rank them, like which ones were the best, which ones were terrible.
1: Yeah.
0: You know what I mean? We're just kind of having that conversation today, and we want to know which one did you love, your favorite show ever, and which one made you want your money back. 866-HUSTLE-8, 866-487-8538. Let's start with Michelle in Maryland.
2: The best show I ever saw was Stevie Wonder when she came here and did the Songs in the Key of Life, the entire album.
1: You can't never lose with Stevie Wonder, okay? Mr. Stevie Wonder.
2: This was just a couple of years ago, so you know that album is very old, but it was iconic.
0: All right, B, what you going with, best or worst show?
3: My best show, man. I won tickets in the 7th grade, 199 Jams, for the Hot Boys concert.
1: That's fire.
3: And none of my friends was able to go. Their parents said no, so I had to go with my mom. We were in the stands, and all I remember my mom saying, "I'm getting so high. Oh, my God."
1: Yo, bro, how did she know what high was?
3: The performance was the best. Like, just everything was just good. And I was in 7th grade, so I'm like, this is so good. Oh, my God.
0: Yoshi, all right, what you going with, best show or worst show?
4: Best or worst? Yeah. I would be best.
0: Okay, where was it?
4: Had to been the best concert that I've ever gone to was Devin the Dude, my first Devin the Dude concert.
1: Oh, wow.
0: I wasn't expecting that.
4: How old is my daughter? 13 years ago.
0: Why was it so dope?
4: It was at the Granada. He's had several in Dallas after that, but the Granada, it was something about that, the atmosphere, the vibe, like everybody was getting along, and to this day, I do not remember how I got home.
1: Oh, wow.
0: If I could recall.
4: Okay, I just remember, like, everything ended, and I woke up at home.
0: Damn.
1: Yeah, that sounds fun, though.
0: How do you know if it was a good show or not? You don't remember nothing.
1: I guess that's how you know. That's how you know, especially if you didn't wake up with a hangover, though. Right. That's the best.
0: 866-HUSTLE-8, 866-487-8538. Best show ever, and the one that made you want your money back. Holla at us.
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How we get so deep so fast? 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You be on some times, but I cannot get off this. Haven't seen you in 3 months, I miss you. Can I see you, babe? 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

0: baby. 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I need it tonight. Ooh.
1: Oh. Feel the vibe
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3: All right, we're talking best shows you've ever been to, or worse if you want to go that route. 866-HUSTLE-8, 866-487-8538. We got Lou checking in from Miami. What you got?
4: My best concert was Rihanna's last tour. That was the best concert.
5: The
4: Ante.
5: That was a good tour.
6: About 20 years ago.
4: That was a good one. The worst one for me was anything with B2K and Bow Wow.
5: Okay, all right. We're going to talk to you later. Jesus.
3: Damn.
5: She cooked them.
3: Yeah, why was it so bad?
4: I will tell you if you invite me to that. I went there. It was a free ticket. I was pissed.
5: That's unfortunate, because when I was younger, I got to go to the actual Scream tour.
3: Yeah.
5: And I had a time. My seats was up in the front.
3: Yeah.
5: I worked for the label at the time, and they just had extra tickets last minute. And they was like, hey, intern girl, you want to go?
3: Right.
5: I was like, yes. I didn't never think I was going to be front row. I wish her experience was as good as mine.
3: Right, because you got free tickets and had the time of your life. She got free tickets and was still mad.
5: Yeah. Give me my money back. That's how I felt about wilding out.
3: All right, 866-HUSTLE-8, 866-487-8538. What you got for us?
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5: I'm not doing it this morning. 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
2: 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The lowdown's coming up next on the Morning Hustle. What we got?
3: Well, Elon Musk's baby mama is spilling the tea. 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Also, Dr. Umar is speaking up for his fellow doctor. Cheyenne Bryant. We'll talk all about it coming up in the lowdown.
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0: My boy Sam, you got that $1,075, my boy.
1: Man, I got that brand, man.
0: You got that brand, Sam.
1: Where do I pick it up?
0: My dog like, hey, man, where I pick my money up? Hey, listen, man, shout outs to you, Sam. You are our April winner of the $1,075 contest, courtesy of VIP Wear, my brother. Hey, Sam, what's the first thing you're going to do with that money now that you know that you won, my boy?
1: Hey, man, I got some bills. I got some bills.

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3: Let me get mad. 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

0: Yeah, you got that low
1: down. On the Morning Hustle.
2: White women sticking up for black pride. I like it.
3: Let's get straight into it. It looks like Elon Musk, his baby mama is speaking out, and we probably got to protect this woman at all costs, but I feel like they're going to make sure she doesn't speak for long. Ashley St. Clair, she is finally admitting that Donald Trump and Elon Musk allegedly use certain technology to win over the election, which is absolutely insane, but something that a lot of people, including myself, thought that that's exactly what happened.
4: So then to have arguably the most powerful man in the world who is sending me things about, you know, using his space technology in the election. I should also say that I have all of this backed up with many people with explicit instructions should anything happen to me, okay?
3: That's what the person with the Epstein file said. It was Epstein, and where's he at?
1: Right.
3: Anyway, I believe that she has a lot of secrets.
1: Of course.
3: This is a young girl, So she's probably was only with him for the money, let's be real. Yeah. And now that they're not together anymore, she's like, let's let her rip. Mm-hmm. Do you think we're going to find out any more stuff? I hope so, because I know that there's a lot of crooked things going on over there.
2: Yeah.
3: You knew Donald Trump and them was doing something funny when it was time to go on the road for the election, to go campaign, and he was dancing around, falling asleep, not doing nothing on stage. That's a man that knew he was going to win because they were cheating from the beginning.
2: Right.
3: He was too comfortable.
2: And you see they back hanging out again because Elon went with him on that China trip.
3: So. Well, even beyond that, you tried to cheat the election before, so why would you stop now?
2: Yeah.
3: Okay. Anyway, let's move on. Dr. Umar.
2: Yeah.
3: Okay.
2: Come on, Doc.
3: All the doctors are uniting, okay? So this is like do they have like a class? Like, what do you call
2: family
3: it?
2: Family practice.
3: No. Oh, I like that.
2: Huh?
3: I was thinking more of like an organization of doctors, but I like that. The family practice.
2: Yeah.
3: Because Dr. Umar is backing up Dr. Cheyenne Bryant. And I like, when we had our argument about who's real doctors and who's not, I'm so mad we didn't think of Dr. Umar. But he definitely joined into the conversation.
5: Cheyenne Bryant having or not having a doctorate does nothing to my doctorate. She is a life coach, and you don't have to be certified or have a doctorate or a license to be a life coach. Black women are attacking her out of jealousy.
3: What black women are attacking her out of jealousy?
2: The ones online.
3: No.
6: They going out or not?
3: I think people are mad that she just lied about being a doctor. And I know she was on Teen Mom. Shout out to Jeremiah, a digital producer who brought this to my attention. Okay, she was on Teen Mom giving them life advice.
2: Mm.
3: Don't play around with kids in pregnancy. What's wrong with you, girl? Mm.
2: Don't y'all do Dr. Cheyenne Bryant.
3: Dr. Cheyenne, I actually really like her. And
2: I had a nice conversation with her.
3: I've had several nice conversations with her, but you lied and told me your name was Dr. Cheyenne Bryant. It's just Cheyenne.
2: Yeah. I believe
3: her. Sha.
6: She said she's trademarked Dr. Bryant.
3: I'm a fighter.
2: That's what they're saying, right?
3: Chelsea Handler, she is weighing in on one of the most controversial things right now, and that is the Kevin Hart roast. You know, a lot of people said that those jokes were racist as hell, written by those white men, said by known racist men on that stage. And Chelsea Handler, who looked noticeably uncomfortable throughout the whole entire roast, in my opinion, it looks like she is speaking out.
7: Just everything we know, that they're racist, that they're bigots, that they're sexist. Like, lynching is not a joke. That's worse than rape. Them making fun of Cheryl Underwood's, like, dead husband who committed suicide. If she says she's fine with that, she's fine.

0: That I wasn't fine with that.
1: I wasn't fine with it either. And I get that she agreed to do it, but it was just distasteful. It wasn't funny. Like, lynching is not a joke. And I didn't understand how you can have these white men, Kevin Hart, writers, writing these jokes, and you're just sitting up there laughing. It's actually disheartening, you know, because we look at Kevin Hart as somebody that's like a legend that we've supported in comedy, and for you to do this and let you letting your people down. I'm gonna just be very honest. I get that it was supposed to be funny or maybe for a check or whatever the case, but when you seen that writer's room,
2: that's when I was like, oh nah, this is terrible.
3: Listen, all I said was, is a roast. You saw Tom Brady roast. You got offended by that, and you came back and watched it again.
1: I think it's beyond that conversation now.
3: I refuse as a comedian to tell another comedian what and what not to say, because people come at me or what not or what not to say. So I'm not going to tell somebody what to say or what not to say. It's
1: but I feel like you
3: do you.
1: Listen, if this white woman is saying that she was uncomfortable, and we black people, you should be uncomfortable. I'm L'Oreal. That's the lowdown. You can follow me at Star
3: L'Oreal.
1: L-O-R-E-L or Morning Hustle Show. Shout out to Chelsea Handler, man. She's blacker than Elton.
2: Oh, hey, my goodness.
3: I'm kind of interested in Chelsea.
1: No, I'm sure you are. I'm sure.
3: Everybody keep talking about her.
2: I love Santilli News. You could use is on the way.
1: I love her.
2: 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We're not going to let that go down. I'll let you know who that is when we come back.
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3: Have you ever let somebody smash at your crib?
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0: We have a new rivalry in the NBA. The Spurs and Thunder have been amazing. I'll discuss next on The Daily Play with Joy Taylor.
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0: This is The Daily Play with Joy Taylor. Game 2 of the Western Conference Finals didn't go to overtime like Game 1, but it did deliver 48 minutes of really high-level basketball. It's becoming clear that the Spurs and Thunder are the heavyweights of the NBA, and they were both landing haymakers on Wednesday night. It took a game-high 30 points from Shea and double-digit scoring from four Thunder bench players to deliver a 122-113 win, and even the series at one game apiece. So both teams are starting to crumble physically under the intensity of the competition on the floor. The Spurs have been without De'Aaron Fox the first two games, and they lost Dylan Harper during game two. And then the Thunder lost Jalen Williams in the first quarter with another hamstring issue. This series has been must-see TV, and we'll see if the Knicks and Cavs can deliver the same level of intensity. 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
1: Let's get into the Santilli news you could use before we get to people using other people's cribs to do the do.
2: Wait, no, we ain't getting to that.
1: First, I want to shout out Southwest Airlines. Yes, thank you for updating the policy. I don't know if y'all saw this. There was a robot that booked a ticket and got on a flight to Southwest. A robot, right? The robot was from someone named Aaron. I don't know how to say his last name.
3: Go for it.
1: Medizade.
2: That's it.
1: Either way, they set the robot up to buy a ticket and get on a flight, and Southwest was like, oh, nah, we about to update our policy. Y'all not going to have robots booking flights on our own.
2: What he do for a living? Because I wouldn't have that much time on my hand.
1: Yeah, exactly.
2: That's crazy.
1: I think he might have something to do with the company.
2: It might be like a drone, though. Like, you get what I'm saying? Mm-mm. And maybe he was taking pictures and footage.
1: Hell nah.
2: Content?
1: All right, shout out to these Capitol Police officers in D.C. We've been talking a lot about Donald Trump and his fund that could end up giving money to the January Sixers and other people. They raise this anti-weaponization fund is what they're calling it, right? But D.C. Metropolitan Police officers such as Daniel Hodges and a former U.S. Capitol Police officer, Harry Dunn, they filed a federal lawsuit against the Trump administration saying, like, come on, man, y'all creating a fund to give to these people who attacked us. On January 6th.
2: Right. Unreal.
1: Right. Now,
2: they killed people.
1: They killed people. Like, what are we doing? So we'll see what happens with that lawsuit. I also wanted to point this out. Everybody's rounding the number up to $1.8 billion, but I think there's some coded messaging in there because the actual fund comes up to $1,776,000,000.
2: The Illuminati.
1: No, 1776. The founding of the country, 1776.
2: The Illuminati.
1: So, all right, so there you go.
3: Y'all done went deep on that
2: one, bro. Donald Trump is definitely part of something.
1: You don't think that's not true? You know, the people that claim they're patriots, they claim they're real Americans, 1776.
3: That was good. It's good. It's a connection now.
1: You know what else is good?
2: 1942?
1: No. Apparently, this woman had the goods. Okay. All right, so listen about this Michigan couple, right? They live in this place. They were renting from this landlord. Okay. Apparently, there was a dead bird or something in the attic.
2: Disgusting. So
1: the landlord says, all right, well, give me access to the house. I'll go up there. I'll get the dead bird out. So the couple's like, cool. You know, we're going to go out of town. We're visiting a sick relative.
2: They could have took the damn bird out themselves. Come on.
1: They're going out of town to visit the sick relative. The landlord's supposed to come over while they're going to clean out the attic with the dead bird. Well, they have a camera installed in the house. Mm. The landlord came in the house, and apparently, first things first, he's walking naked around in their kitchen.
4: Might have been trying to make a sandwich, but I don't know. It's creepy.
1: Not only was he walking around naked in their kitchen, apparently the landlord brought over a woman and they got to doing things in their crib.
5: Right now we're kind of standing at the scene of the crime. Mm-hmm. What did you guys do? Did you clean before you...
4: Most definitely. My wife, she's germaphobic, so I had to most definitely clean it before she even stepped in anywhere in this...
2: Get this out of here.
1: Imagine you're renting out your home and the landlord comes while you're gone, brings a woman and he's just having sex all over your living room.
2: But that's why he was naked in the kitchen, because he took her there like it was a hotel. They were chilling in that joint.
1: Exactly. So
2: it's his house, though.
1: So, of course, people want to know, well, what kind of things were actually seen on a camera? Could you see them actually having sexual activity? What was visible?
4: She just pointed the phone to me, and I seen him just doing what he was doing right here in our house.
6: Bonnet down, legs up for
3: bonnet
6: about
3: down,
6: a night.
3: That dude's a part of his wife.
2: Why would she say that?
1: That's what she saw on the camera.
2: But wait, and then the girl came with her bonnet? She was hella comfortable.
1: Down, yo, y'all gotta look at the footage, yo. Just like she said, you see the woman's feet like this in the air. Yo, it is hilarious.
2: No!
1: Yo, man.
3: He thought they said a dead pussycat.
2: Okay. I got nothing.
1: Maybe the bird in the attic was the lady.
2: He's a bird. I'm dead on all this, okay?
1: Yo, man, y'all be careful out here when you letting other people in your crib. You never know what they doing, for real, for real.
2: Wait, right? Would you ever let somebody use your house?
1: I mean, I've been in college and, you know, your roommate's like, yo, I got company. You know what I'm saying?
2: No. No, I'm sorry. That's disgusting to me.
1: All right. 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You ain't ever came back to your... Well, when the sock on the door. That means, hey, we in here doing something.
2: I ain't staying no dorm.
1: All right. 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

0: It's the Morning Hustle, L'Oreal, Kyle Santillan, Alton Walker.
1: That's right, and walk your ass on over to the App Store. Well, all you got to do is scroll. Okay, the Morning Hustle Show, that's us. 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It's free. 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
0: Uh-huh. Listen, man, tomorrow we're going to be tapping in with a couple of people to have the premiere of the new season of The Chi.
1: I can't wait. Okay, this is my show.
0: Huh?
1: This is my show. This is like our version of the Huxtables, kind of.
0: We love The Chi, and tomorrow we're going to be talking to Jason Weaver and Cortez Smith, man. Two of the stars of the show will be here with us tomorrow.
2: And one of them definitely wasn't shy on L'Oreal.
0: Uh-oh.
1: I cannot wait to get Alton back.
0: Make sure y'all tap in with us. If you want to get with us today,
1: this is crazy.
0: You got to do it on social media. How can they holler at you, L'Oreal?
1: Payback is a on a period. You hear me? Okay. Starring L'Oreal for all things L'Oreal, okay? All social media platforms. STARRINGLOREL. Shout out to The Chi. I can't wait to check that out.
0: We will be
1: in the building. Are we going to their premiere as a unit, y'all?
0: Yeah, I'm trying to go.
1: Yeah, let's go.
0: You're driving because it's far. I'm not driving.
1: It's far.
0: All right, Alton, how can I get with you?
2: Alton Walker Show everywhere. Make sure you follow me. And I'm walking better too, y'all. I don't know if y'all been watching, man. My leg, my Achilles.
0: You're gonna re-injure it.
1: That's right. I can't wait.
0: You don't be taking your time. You're trying to rush this thing.
2: I'm not rushing. I'm walking slow.
1: I'll be right there to kick him when he's down.
0: Damn.
2: Oh, Lord, yeah.
0: All right, Kyle.

0: and Tillian.
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the phone lines for your request. 313-298-1075 is the number, or you can lock in with me on the gram at Hot 107.5 WGPR Detroit or at Vintage Twan. That's VINTAGETWON. The current temperature in the city right now is 51 degrees. It's mostly sunny out today. We're expected to see a high of 64 degrees with those wind chills moving at about 9 miles per hour, and cloudy conditions are expected around 11 a.m. today with wind gusts reaching up to 16 miles per hour. So make sure y'all just stay a little bit bundled up, man. I know it's spring. We still dealing with the cold air right now, but hey, I promise, hopefully, I ain't the weather man, as we can tell from the other day, but hopefully it warms up. That's all I can say, man. Hey, also keep your radios locked too, because a little bit later, I will be getting a couple people registered and qualified for their chance to pick up 1,000.

for the Rebel Ragers tour. It is going down at Pine Knob Music Theater featuring Big Boy and A-Track and Caller Number 7 a little bit later on today. Actually, around that hot lunch mix. I'm going to be trying to put you in the building for that. So I need all my real Ragers out there tapped in, all right? And listen, man, you already know me and my boy Gifted going to tear the city up today on this Throwback Thursday with that hot lunch mix Detroit. So make sure you ride

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family who you're loyal to? 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

0: 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I'm back in 5 minutes. It's hot.
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$75, courtesy of our sponsor, VIP Wear. So make sure you stay tapped in, because who knows? 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You never know, man. Until then, let's get back into the vibes. Here goes Lil Uzi Vert. It's called What You Saying.

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That is our Music Industry Artist of the Month, Bishop Dakotas, featuring KB and Just Pink. It's called Detroit All-Stars. This out 107.5 in Detroit. I'm looking for my caller number 7 right now, so hit me up 313. 313-

trapping and rapping, I'm golden. 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

0: bad. 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I like to take her down and then I
1: get up. Baby right there, it's called Miss Trendsetter. It's out 107.5 playing the most hip-hop and R&B for the D&D Detroit. Time to hit the phone lines to see who my caller number 7 gonna be. I'm trying to hook somebody up with $1,075. Hey, it's out 107.5. What up, Del? Who this calling in?
2: Shanine,
1: how you doing today, Shanine?
2: I'm fine. How about you?
1: I'm doing wonderful, love. I get to let you know, though, that you are my caller number 7, Shanine.
2: That's what's up.
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1: You know it. Hey, yo, Shanine, hold the line, okay?
2: Okay.
1: Hey, one time for the one time. Big shout outs to Shanine, man. She just got registered and qualified for that money in Detroit. Keep your radios locked because in a little bit, I'm gonna be letting the city know what's trending, all right? But until then, let's keep the vibes going for the one time, man. Y'all know it's Throwback Thursday. Here goes J. Cole and Miguel. It's called Power Trip.

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good, feel good, look great, shape like a number eight, real look fake, yeah, eat it up, whole plate.

When local news, Mike Duggan will drop out of Michigan governor's race. Former Detroit Mayor Mike Duggan announces he is ending his campaign for Michigan governor. Duggan released a lengthy letter Thursday saying growing national headlines, recent polling numbers, and a lack of national fundraising support for independent candidates to compete with Democratic and Republican Party money led to his decision to exit the race. He said he did not want to continue a campaign he no longer believed could win. And also in entertainment news, Huda Mustafa and Lewis Russell have broken up. According to TMZ, Huda Mustafa and Lewis Russell have called it quits. In a joint statement, the former couple says, "We want to share that after taking time to reflect on what's best for us both, we have mutually decided to part ways for the time being. Huda is dedicating her time and energy to being the best mother, her music career, and the exciting opportunity

online since Nicole, mother of Lewis' daughter, was granted a temporary restraining order against Hooter for allegedly making threatening remarks and popping up at her home unannounced. And lastly in news, Tennessee to pay man $835K after he spent 37 days in jail over Facebook posts about Charlie Kirk. Tennessee officials have agreed to pay $835K to settle a lawsuit filed by a man who spent more than a month in jail over a Facebook post about the death of conservative activist Charlie Kirk. Larry Bouchard, a 61-year-old retired police officer, was arrested in September after refusing to delete memes joking about Kirk's passing. Bouchard spent 37 days behind bars before the felony charge against him was dropped in October. Bouchard later sued Perry County, the sheriff, and the investigator involved in his arrest. In the lawsuit, he said being jailed caused him to lose his post-retirement job and miss major family moments, including his wedding anniversary and the birth of his granddaughter. One of the memes led to his arrest referenced a comment made by President Donald Trump after a 2024 Iowa school shooting, where Trump said, "We have to get over it," according to WSFB. "I am pleased my First Amendment rights have been vindicated," Bouchard said in a statement announcing the settlement. And that was everything for What's Trending. For more details on everything that I shared with you, you can head on over to our website, hot1075wgprdetroit.com. 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Keep your radios locked, because in a little bit, me and my dog Gifted, we're going to be tearing the city up on this Throwback Thursday with that hot lunch mix. So make sure you stay tapped in and make sure you hit us up with your requests. Again, 313-298-1075 is the number. And don't forget, you can lock in with us on the gram at hot1075wgprdetroit, at

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0: in with me and my boy Gifted on the gram at DJ Gifted 313 or at Vintage Twan. And listen, man, I'm looking for my caller number 7 right now. So hit me up. 313-298-1075 is the number. Caller number 7. Tap in. I'm trying to hook you up with these tickets to go see Kid Cudi this weekend. He will be at Pine Knob Music Theater for the Rebel Ragers tour featuring Big Boy and A-Track. Like I said, it is going down this Saturday. And I'm trying to hook somebody up and put them in the building. So caller number 7, like I said, tap in. 313-298-1075. I'm back in 5 minutes with a winner. Keep it locked. It's hot.
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3: Okay, tomorrow's going to be a good one. 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
3: 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Cortez Smith and Jason Weaver from The Shy.
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0: Yo, who this calling in?
1: This
0: Kenyatta?
1: Yes.
0: Kenyatta, how you doing today? I can hear the excitement in your voice. Well, listen, I'm pretty sure you want to know if you won. Well, listen, Kenyatta, I'm here to let you know that you are my caller number 7. Kenyatta, you will be in the building this weekend. Kid Cudi's Rebel Ragers tour. It is going down at Pine 9 Music Theater featuring Big Boy along with A-Track. Yo, Kenyatta, just let the city know right now, what's the only station that's putting you in the building to go see Kid Cudi?
1: Oh, yeah.
0: You know it. Hey, yo, Kenyatta, hold the line, okay?
1: Okay.
0: Hey, big shout outs to Kenyatta right there, man. She just got herself in the building for the Kid Cudi's Rebel Ragers tour in Detroit. We are back live in the mix, so tap in with the request. 313-298-1075 is the number, or you can hit us up on the gram at DJ Gifted 313 or at Vintage Twan. That's VINTAGETWON. Hey, yo, Gifted, it's time.

0: 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So yeah, just keep your radios locked for that, alright? Until then, man, I gotta take a quick commercial break. I'm back in 5 minutes. 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

0: hit me up. 313-298-1075 is the number. 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

0: most hip-hop and R&B for the D&D. Trey, it's time to hit the phone lines to see who my caller number 7 gonna be, so let's get to it, all right? It's up. What up, Dell? Who this calling in?
1: This Tanisha.
0: Tanisha, how you doing today, baby?
1: I'm good. How you doing?
0: I'm doing good, man. Blessed and highly favored. Can't complain. But, Tanisha, I gotta let you know that you are my caller number 7.
1: Hey, that's what's up. I'm gonna win that money.
0: You just got yourself registered and qualified for that $1,075, Tanisha. Hey, just let the city know real quick. What's the only station trying to put some money in your pockets, baby?
1: Power 1075 all day.
0: You know it. Hey, yo, Tanisha, hold the line, okay?
1: Okay.
0: Hey, big shout outs to Tanisha right there, y'all. She got hooked up with that money, young. Well, at least qualified to get hooked up. But listen, man, I told y'all I got some special guests coming through, so make sure you keep your radios locked, all right? Until then, let's keep the vibes going for the one time. Here goes NBA Youngboy. It's called Shot Callin'.

0: featuring Jeremiah. It's called Loving On Me. It's Hot 107.5 playing the most hip-hop and R&B for the D. And I told you I got a special guest in the building, the man himself, Peezy. What up, doe?
1: Yo.
0: Along with Stu Wop, Hustle Fam, Jay Lee, and my boy Mr. Beat the Eyes. How y'all doing, fellas? How y'all doing? What's poppin', man? So listen, I know y'all in the building because Memorial Weekend, y'all got a movie on y'all hands, I see. Y'all got a movie, so talk to me about it, man. Nikki's Nightlife, what's going down? What's the vibes like?
1: Nikki's Lounge is going down Memorial Weekend. Just enjoying the vibes, bringing the city together. You know what I'm saying? 313 Day was a movie, so we just trying to keep it going.
0: Okay. Wop.
2: Man, you already know how we playing the tweets, man. We've been doing this too long, man. You know, you know how we gonna play it. You know, we gonna have Sada in there. You know, Peezy right here.
0: Okay.
2: Who else we gonna have in the building?
0: Vezo.
3: Ice, Big Ice.
4: Might bring the grill out.
0: Yeah.
4: Mr.
3: Nicky's,
4: you know?
0: Yeah.
3: Gotta say that. You know what I'm saying?
0: So listen, man, talk to me, Jay Lee, man. What type of vibe can the people really expect, man? What, like, is the booth situation, is the booth sold out, or like, can people still, you know, reach out for that? Like, what's going on with that, my guy?
3: They gotta get on Eventbrite ASAP, man. This thing is going up, man. So listen, you got like two more days, get it your way.
0: Two more days.
3: Then you got to go our way. You know what I'm saying?
0: Exactly. Listen, man, I know y'all be pulling up, man. When 313 Day was so iconic, man, because Peezy, you and Vez, Doug, and everybody and stuff, Mr. Beat, all y'all came through with the fleet, man. Y'all came through with the fleet. Listen, man, hey, I seen a couple, some roses in there, man. I seen a new drop top, Maybach. Mm-hmm. I mean, not the, yeah, that and everything, man. So listen, I know y'all boys about to show out, man. Hey, just real quick, let the city know where can they get their tickets, where can they book their booths and stuff, other than Eventbrite and everything else, man.
3: Once it's on Eventbrite, once Friday night come, you gotta come hit Apple, Mr. Beat the Eyes or Webbo. Hit them up, cause them tickets are gonna be gone, man. You gotta hit them up personally, Mr. Beat the Eyes or Webbo, Boss Man Webbo.
0: Okay, man, y'all heard it, y'all. Please,
2: we can't forget, man. You know you all into the artists. I know you always trying to look out for the new up and coming artists. We do have available artist packages, artists you trying to get in the mix.
3: Yes,
2: you
3: sir.
2: Know what I'm saying? If you trying to align yourself with the like minded, the people that are doing a little bit better than you, so you can do a little bit better yourself. Hit us up, man. We gonna put you on that stage.
0: Y'all better take advantage of that.
2: Yeah.
3: You gotta know that. It's the Ghetto Gala.
0: Y'all
3: heard of the Met Gala. It's the Ghetto Gala. It's
1: gonna be a good time, man. Make sure y'all show up. You know what I'm saying? Put your best clothes on. We gonna have some fun. It's gonna be full of ladies. The music gonna be bumping.
3: Yes, sir.
1: You know what I'm saying? App said they gonna bring the grill also.
0: Yeah. Hey, listen, I'm gonna pull up and just grab a plate, man. Listen, just make sure you put one to the side for your boy, man. Listen, Detroit, it is going down this weekend, Memorial Weekend, man. Sada Baby, Peezy, Ice World, Vezo, all at Nikki's, hosted by Stu Wop, Hustle Fam, Jay Lee, and shout outs to Wavy Twin, Marco, man. Make sure y'all in the building, man. Doors open up at 9 p.m. Fellas, appreciate y'all for sliding through, man.
1: Definitely.
0: 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Shout outs to our artist of the year, Nightline Keys. She hooked us up with this brand new record right here, man. It's called Turn Me Up, Detroit. 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

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Still strong and home. 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

When I'm alone in my room, sometimes I stare at the wall, and in the back of my mind, I hear my conscience call, telling me I need a girl who's as sweet as a dove. 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

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And listen, man, hey, it's almost that time for me to head up out of here, so make sure you tap in with your last minute request too. You can hit me up on the phone lines, 313-298-1075 is the number, or you can hit me up on the gram at Hot 107.5 WGBRDetroit, or at Vintage Twine, that's VINTAGETWON. And listen, man, I'm back in 5 minutes. Tap in. It's hot. Oh, snap. They got me making a phone call today. Let's see who about to pick up $1,075.

0: My boy Sam, you got that $1,075, my boy.
1: Man, I got that brand, man.
0: You got that brand, Sam.
1: Where do I pick it up?
0: My dog like, hey, man, where I pick my money up? Hey, listen, man, shout out to you, Sam. You are our April winner of the $1,075 contest, courtesy of VIP Wear, my brother. Hey, Sam, what's the first thing you're going to do with that money now that you know that you won, my boy?
1: Hey, man, I got some bills. I got some bills.

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0: cause I can't tell, get in the booth. 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

0: 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Hopefully you're traveling safe. Another busy travel day. So we're heading into the Memorial Weekend. Tigers down right now. 2-0 to Chicago. Got some great weather coming up too, but we gotta get by the showers coming up this Saturday. A little rain must fall. So get out there and get that yard ready. That's what I've been doing for that rain. But Sunday and Monday are looking good. And Top Dog Law wants to give you a shot at winning $10,000. All you gotta do is submit your video for a chance to win that $10,000. Get a work contract to record the next Top Dog spot. You got what it takes. You got the skills. The first 500 entries are gonna score big prizes and also stickers, hats, and a $50 Visa gift card. You gotta be 18 or older to submit your music. Get more information now with the station with the information. 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It is a beautiful, is it Thursday? Kind of hard when you're working ahead. You know, we got to work ahead if you want to be off for the weekend. So my brain is thinking Sunday, but it's only Thursday. More of the Afternoon Express is coming up. And just what will that weather be for this holiday weekend? We got you covered. Stick and stay. This is hot.
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14: Thank you, Twan. Thanks for riding the Afternoon Express. Another cool day for us today, 65 with clouds and sun. Another cool night tonight, 48. I'll take it. Cloudy 65 Friday, showers 58 on Saturday. And we're back in the 70s. Cloudy on Sunday, 70. And also on Monday, we're going to see partly sunny skies, 72. Lafayette Village, your cool 60. Your radio, it's always hot.

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They just get what, Monday? I remember way back in the olden times. We got a little more time off for the Memorial weekend, but it's all good. So those yellow buses are picking kids up at those bus stops and school districts. So watch your speed around those zones. Pump your brakes at those crosswalks and watch your kids in the neighborhood, all right?

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All right, I see you, Will.

0: 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You're riding the Afternoon Express. We're headed into Memorial Weekend with the Party King. Playing the most hip-hop and R&B for the day. Home in the Morning Hustle. L'Oreal, Kyle Centennial got you weekday morning, 6 to 10. Check them out tomorrow. We're the station when it pays to listen. Haven't done it yet. I got a couple of chances for you to get and win. $1,075 in cash. Now, McDonald's is lacing it up. 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You might want to check that out. 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
9: Thank you, Twan. Congratulations go out to Daniel Thomas, Detroit. Daniel's on his way to check out that Rebel Ragers tour. Kid Cudi, Pine Knob, this Saturday.

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It's going to be Friday, June 13th at the Russell. 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Make sure you're in the building at the Russell, June 13th. Doors open at 8 o'clock. Speaking of shows, ASAP Rocky bringing that Dumb and Dumber tour. We've got your tickets. Going to be July 8th.

0: the Unc and Nephew Show. The Party King along with DJ Gifted. It's How We Ride in the D for the Drive at 5. That's coming up in 30 minutes. We got to pay some bills and so do you. So how about I give you a chance right now, caller 7, to get in to win $1,075. Caller 7, where you at? 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
3: Okay, tomorrow's going to be a good one. 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
4: But you know what? You know what, Kyle? 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
3: I don't know about that. We'll find out. Cortez Smith and Jason Weaver from The Shy.
4: That's what I was talking about.
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0: 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DJ Gifted and the Party King. 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Now, the final hour of the Afternoon Express about to leave the station. And I say in less than 20 minutes, I'll give someone a chance to get in. Second chance getting win at 1,075. 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
3: 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We got another cool night in store for us tonight. We see a low of 48. Love these temperatures because they're

0: get that yard, get those seed and weed and feed down, whatever you're going to do outside, because Saturday looks like it could be an all-day rain event. And we're back into the 70s. Sunday, cloudy and 70, and partly cloudy on Monday and 72. Indian Village, partly cloudy, cool. It's 62 degrees on your radio. 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
3: 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Come on. 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Yeah.

0: 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Thanks to VIP where we lace it up. That bag, we drop it on you. Coming up May 29th. 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

0: $25, my boy.
1: Man, I got that brand, man.
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1: Where do I pick it up?
0: My dog like, hey, man, where I pick my money up? Hey, listen, man, shout out to you, Sam. You are our April winner of the $1,075 contest, courtesy of VIP Wear, my brother. Hey, Sam, what's the first thing you're going to do with that money now that you know that you won, my boy?
1: Hey, man, I got some bills.

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And Baca got a weird case, why is he around? 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

0: 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Cal Centennial and L'Oreal here from 6 to 10. Then get on the block radio. My boy Vintage Twan, the winning begins at 10. And he'll give you a chance, not one, but two chances to get in and win that money. You're about to be posted on the corner for the last time this week. Incognito DJ Missions got you until midnight. If no one told you on this Thursday, as we head into Memorial Weekend, always know this. God is in control, and nothing you can do about that. Be blessed if I'm blessed. The Party King, Tony Rankin, will shift the city to drive right into the weekend with a Friday edition of the Afternoon Express starting at 2 o'clock. So until then, good night, Ma. Good night, John. Love you, Kendall. Love you, Simone. Good night, Detroit.
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0: Ain't nobody jumped.

0: you could put me any place on the map, cause I'm him. 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Somebody tell them people Mr. Hem is here.
1: Whoa, whoa, whoa, whoa, whoa, whoa.
0: Mr. Hem is here.
1: Whoa, whoa, whoa, whoa, whoa, whoa.
0: Mr. Hem.
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14: Okay, tomorrow's going to be a good one. Guest on the show, we got Nuck and we got Rashad.
2: But you know what? You know what, Kyle? You know what, Kyle? I'm a little shy.
14: Oh, my God.
2: I'm a little shy.
14: I don't know about that. We'll find out. Cortez find Smith out. And Jason Weaver from The Shy.
2: That's what I was talking about.
14: Are
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1: 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Post it on the corner.
0: Ha. Ha. Ha. Yeah.
2: Hey.

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0: Bolted on the corner with Incognito. 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
3: Yo, yo, what's good, man? Salute the DJ, yeah, Incognito. You got this game on smash, dog. Incognito, man, salute. Keep turning up, never turning down. Love my G, Future Hendrix. They keep them joints coming back to bite.
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0: Who did it? Who done it? And who needs to quit it? Who was that?
5: Here's what's trending on the timeline. Posted on the corner.
2: So your boy Drake just locked down the entire top three of the Billboard charts. That should not be surprising. The Iceman, Maid of Honor, and Habib T are all in the top three on the Billboard 200 charts for the Canadian Iceman. The five-time Grammy winner will become the first in history to simultaneously debut three albums on the top three on the Billboard 200. He's expected to chart number one with 475,000 in album equivalent sales in Iceman. Now y'all know, fans are already trying to figure out, is he going to tour? I bet money that that's next. Speaking of touring, is Little Miss Drama swinging back for round two? The Grammy award-winning Bronx rapper shared that she'd love to tour again, wrap up by November so she could be off with her kids, and then she's looking over the best deals. Matter of fact, she's doing that right now with her lawyer, and she'll be making her decision in 2 weeks. Barty Gang, will you be up for part two? We about to find out. Lastly, Power Book Ghost fans, you are gearing up for season four final premiere, but did you know that it all goes down on June 12th? And it looks like your girl Rock is back. June 12th, it goes down. Get more stories like this at Dominique the Diva, posted on the corner.
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